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12: Environment Canada's severe thunderstorm watch is no longer in effect. The heat warning is still in effect as the heat event continues through today. Max temperatures near 31 degrees and minimum temperatures near 20. Tonight, partly cloudy, chance of showers, risk of a thunderstorm, low of 21. Tomorrow morning, cloudy, chance of showers, high of 28 with a humidex of 36. Followed by mainly cloudy skies, chance of showers, low of 19. Sunday, cloudy, chance of showers, high of 26. Then cloudy, still a chance of showers, low of 17. Today,

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8: Environment Canada's severe thunderstorm watch is no longer in effect. The heat warning is still in effect as the heat event continues through today. Max temperatures near 31 degrees and minimum temperatures near 20. Tonight, partly cloudy, chance of showers, risk of a thunderstorm, low of 21. Tomorrow morning, cloudy, chance of showers, high of 28 with a humidex of 36. Followed by mainly cloudy skies, chance of showers, low of 19. Sunday, cloudy, chance of showers, high of 26, then cloudy, still a chance of showers, low of 17.
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12: Environment Canada's severe thunderstorm watch is no longer in effect. The heat warning is still in effect as the heat event continues through today. Max temperatures near 31 degrees and minimum temperatures near 20. Tonight, partly cloudy, chance of showers, risk of a thunderstorm, low of 21. Tomorrow morning, cloudy, chance of showers, high of 28 with a humidex of 36. Followed by mainly cloudy skies, chance of showers, low of 19. Sunday, cloudy, chance of showers, high of 26. Then cloudy, still a chance of showers, low of 17.
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4: Environment Canada's severe thunderstorm watch is no longer in effect. The heat warning is still in effect as the heat event continues through today. Max temperatures near 31 degrees and minimum temperatures near 20. Tonight, partly cloudy, chance of showers, risk of a thunderstorm, low of 21. Tomorrow morning, cloudy, chance of showers, high of 28 with a humidex of 36, followed by mainly cloudy skies, chance of showers, low of 19. Sunday, cloudy, chance of showers, high of 26, then cloudy, still a chance of showers, low of 17.

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8: Environment Canada's severe thunderstorm watch is no longer in effect. The heat warning is still in effect as the heat event continues through today. Max temperatures near 31 degrees and minimum temperatures near 20. Tonight, partly cloudy, chance of showers, risk of a thunderstorm, low of 21. Tomorrow morning, cloudy, chance of showers, high of 28 with a humidex of 36. Followed by mainly cloudy skies, chance of showers, low of 19. Sunday, cloudy, chance of showers, high of 26. Then cloudy, still a chance of showers, low of 17. Today.

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6: Environment Canada's severe thunderstorm watch is no longer in effect. The heat warning is still in effect as the heat event continues through today. Max temperatures near 31 degrees and minimum temperatures near 20. Tonight, partly cloudy, chance of showers, risk of a thunderstorm, low of 21. Tomorrow morning, cloudy, chance of showers, high of 28 with a humidex of 36. Followed by mainly cloudy skies, chance of showers, low of 19. Sunday, cloudy, chance of showers, high of 26. Then cloudy, still a chance of showers, low of 17.
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5: Environment Canada's severe thunderstorm watch is no longer in effect. The heat warning is still in effect as the heat event continues through today. Max temperatures near 31 degrees and minimum temperatures near 20. Tonight, partly cloudy, chance of showers, risk of a thunderstorm, low of 21. Tomorrow morning, cloudy, chance of showers, high of 28 with a humidex of 36. Followed by mainly cloudy skies, chance of showers, low of 19. Sunday, cloudy, chance of showers, high of 26, then cloudy, still a chance of showers, low of 17.
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7: Environment Canada's severe thunderstorm watch is no longer in effect. The heat warning is still in effect as the heat event continues through today. Max temperatures near 31 degrees and minimum temperatures near 20. Tonight, partly cloudy, chance of showers, risk of a thunderstorm, low of 21. Tomorrow morning, cloudy, chance of showers, high of 28 with a humidex of 36. Followed by mainly cloudy skies, chance of showers, low of 19. Sunday, cloudy, chance of showers, high of 26. Then cloudy, still a chance of showers, low of 17.
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Yeah. 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

shame, ladies, do your thing. Just make sure you ahead of the game. You know, Missy feel super duper, but Prince couldn't get me change my name. Papa, Hooter can't tell you slave again, no sign. Picture black saying, oh, yes, I'm my

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But now, stop that. 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Now I'm on the move. Your family's crying. Now you on the news. They can't find you. And now they miss you. 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
7: Weather.
8: A yellow heat warning in place. It'll be cloudy today, 40% chance of showers, maybe a thunderstorm as well, getting up to 28, a Humidex 36. Mainly cloudy tonight, chance of showers this evening, down to 19. Clouds, maybe showers on Sunday, with a high of 26.
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6: Today FM weather.
7: A yellow heat warning in place. It'll be cloudy today. 40% chance of showers, maybe a thunderstorm as well. Getting up to 28, a humidex 36. Mainly cloudy tonight. Chance of showers this evening, down to 19. Clouds, maybe showers on Sunday with a high of 26.
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6: A yellow heat warning in place. It'll be cloudy today, 40% chance of showers, maybe a thunderstorm as well, getting up to 28, a humidex 36. Mainly cloudy tonight, chance of showers this evening, down to 19. Clouds, maybe showers on Sunday, with a high of 26.
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5: A yellow heat warning in place. It'll be cloudy today. 40% chance of showers, maybe a thunderstorm as well, getting up to 28, a Humidex 36. Mainly cloudy tonight. Chance of showers this evening, down to 19. Clouds, maybe showers on Sunday, with a high of 26.
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0: Hey there, I'm Ricky Tyler. Thank you so much for joining me today. And a little earlier, I was talking about Canada joining the Eurovision Song Contest in 2027, which is great. 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
7: A yellow heat warning in place. It'll be cloudy today. 40% chance of showers, maybe a thunderstorm as well, getting up to 28, a humidex 36. Mainly cloudy tonight. Chance of showers this evening, down to 19. Clouds, maybe showers on Sunday, with a high of 26.
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0: Hey there, I'm Ricky Tyler. Thank you so much for tuning in today. And there are crazy engagement stories, and then there's this crazy engagement story. The couple from the 2024 Netflix documentary Skywalker's A Love Story illegally scaled the Empire State Building in New York City on Wednesday. Their names are Ivan Vanya Birkis and Angela Nicolau. They were up there for about a half hour when Birkis got on one knee and placed a ring on Nicolau's finger. I mean, that's the thing they're into, so I guess it makes sense to get engaged up there. But imagine if he had dropped the ring. That would have been bad and potentially could have killed somebody. I have not seen that documentary. I get scared trying to scale a step stool, so I don't know if it's for me, but congratulations to the happy couple. Do you have a crazy engagement story? Did you get proposed to in a weird way? I'd love to hear about it. Send an email to the Ricky Tyler Show at vistaradio.ca.
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0: Hey there, I'm Ricky Tyler. Thank you so much for joining me today. Well, this is super random, but it's fun. If you could use another reason to smile today, a recent study found that laughter may be more universal than we thought, with great apes like chimps, gorillas, and bonobos chuckling in a similar way to how we humans do. Not only that, but this way of laughing could go back 15 million years, revealing a window into the evolution of speech. Researchers found that all the laughs followed a surprisingly similar rhythmic pattern, with evenly spaced intervals between successive sounds. They noted that human laughter has evolved over the years to be variable depending on context, you know, like how a belly laugh is different than a polite chuckle, but the essential structure of a laugh has not. One of the authors of the study says, quote, "By comparing how different species laugh, we can see that a basic rhythmic structure has remained unchanged since our last common ancestor." That is extraordinary.
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7: A yellow heat warning in place. It'll be cloudy today. 40% chance of showers, maybe a thunderstorm as well, getting up to 28, a Humidex 36. Mainly cloudy tonight. Chance of showers this evening, down to 19. Clouds, maybe showers on Sunday, with a high of 26.
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0: Hey there, I'm Ricky Tyler. Thank you so much for tuning in today. And this is great. On the eve of Canada Day, the English language became a little more Canadian. The Oxford English Dictionary has announced its latest update, and it includes some new words and phrases that have been used and coined by Canadians. Elbows up has made it into the dictionary, a phrase we use to indicate our willingness to aggressively defend ourselves based on hockey legend Gordie Howe's famous stance with elbows raised. In a social media post quoted in the dictionary entry, Canadians have only two moods. One, we're sorry. Two, you're going to be sorry by the time we're done with you. Back us in any corner, it's elbows up. Other words include cash spiel, which is a play on the curling word bond spiel. Cash spiel refers to a competition held for cash prizes. Grunt is a Canadian dessert made up of fruit with a biscuit or dough topping. Other words included in the Oxford Dictionary now are kitty corner, point form, land acknowledgement, and kokum, which comes from the Cree culture, referring to a grandmother or any elderly woman. It's also used as a form of address. Look at us spreading our Canadianisms far and wide. What's your favorite or most often used Canadianism? Let me know in an email, the Ricky Tyler Show at Vista Radio.
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5: A yellow heat warning in place. It'll be cloudy today. 40% chance of showers, maybe a thunderstorm as well, getting up to 28, a humidex 36. Mainly cloudy tonight. Chance of showers this evening, down to 19. Clouds, maybe showers on Sunday, with a high of 26.
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0: Hey, how's it going? I'm Ricky Tyler. Thank you so much for tuning in today. The Oxford English Dictionary is adding some Canadian words. They made that announcement the day before Canada Day, including elbows up. And so today I'm asking you about your favorite Canadianisms, the slang or phrases that you tend to use a lot. I heard from Regina who said, yeah. That is such a uniquely Canadian thing, and I use that all the time. Yeah, no for no, and no, yeah for yes. I love that. It's such a huge part of the Canadian identity, I think. Thanks for that. Keep your answers coming. What are some of your most used and loved Canadianisms? Let me know in an email, the Ricky Tyler Show at vistaradio.ca. Today,
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0: Hey there, I'm Ricky Tyler. Thank you so much for tuning in today. We are talking Canadianisms. So the Oxford English Dictionary is adding a bunch of uniquely Canadian words like elbows up to their next edition of the dictionary. And so today I'm asking you, what are your favorite Canadianisms? Which ones do you love or use most often? I heard from Jeff who says he uses keener a lot. Yeah, that is uniquely Canadian and it means an overachiever or someone who's like overly eager. Look at that guy. What a keener. It's so good. Thanks, Jeff. Keep your answers coming. 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
3: A yellow heat warning in place. It'll be cloudy today. 40% chance of showers, maybe a thunderstorm as well, getting up to 28, a humidex 36. Mainly cloudy tonight. Chance of showers this evening, down to 19. Clouds, maybe showers on Sunday, with a high of 26.
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0: Hey there, Ricky Tyler with you today. Thank you for tuning in. We are talking about our favorite Canadianisms. The Oxford English Dictionary has announced they're adding a bunch of new Canadian words to their next edition, including elbows up. And I'm asking you, what are your favorite Canadianisms? Which ones do you love or use most often? A lot of you, including Lisa, Ruben, Robert, Cynthia, Randy, they all said A, which is probably the most classic Canadianism around. I use it all the time, but it's really more of a punctuation than it is a word, eh? And it is recognized already in the Oxford English Dictionary. It is classified as an interjection. There are definitely a lot of different uses for it, eh? It's so great, and it's one of those things that helps you instantly identify a fellow Canadian. Keep your answers coming. What are your favorite Canadian-isms? Let me know in an email, the Ricky Tyler Show at vistaradio.ca.
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10: A yellow heat warning in place. It'll be cloudy today. 40% chance of showers. Maybe a thunderstorm as well. Getting up to 28. A humidex 36. Mainly cloudy tonight. Chance of showers this evening. Down to 19. Clouds, maybe showers on Sunday with a high of 26.
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0: Hey there, I'm Ricky Tyler. Thank you so much for hanging out with me today. We are talking about Canadianisms. The Oxford English Dictionary adding a bunch of new Canadian words to their next edition. Spreading our influence, that's what we're doing. And so today I'm asking you, what are some of the Canadianisms that you use most often or that you really love? Jazz said beauty. As in, did you see that goal? That was a beauty. Or beauty 2K. Yeah, beauty's a good one. Thanks, Jazz. Beauty name, by the way. Love that. Keep your Canadianisms coming. Just send an email to the Ricky Tyler Show at vistaradio.ca.
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2: It's your summer cruiser girl, Abby. I am at Anne Hathaway Ballpark this morning in Stratford for their Tiffany Parkins Memorial Softball Tournament. The fundraiser goes from 10 until 2, with all proceeds going to Epilepsy Southwestern Ontario, which provides services for people affected by epilepsy. They are going to be having a 50-50 draw, a silent auction, and a raffle, and will feature members of the U11, U13, and U15 house leagues competing against teams from Cambridge, Seaforth, and Exeter, among others. 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
10: Today FM. It's Mr. 305 checking in for the remix. You know they had that 75 Street Brazil. Well, this year's gonna be called Gaiocho. Que hola, Gata, que hola, Omega. And this is how we gonna do it. Dale!

0: Hi there, I'm Ricky Tyler. Thank you so much for spending some time with me. I really appreciate it. I hope you're having a great weekend so far. I'm going to get going soon, but we've been talking about Canadianisms today. The Oxford Dictionary announced that they're adding a bunch of Canadian words to the next edition. And so I want to know, what are your favorite or most used Canadianisms? And I'll leave you with one more before I go. A bunch of you, including Corey and Heidi and Susie, said double-double. Yeah, if you say double-double outside of Canada, nobody's going to know what you're talking about. That and 2-4, I think people would have just no clue. And I love it. I love that that's our thing. Thanks to everybody who weighed in today, and you can feel free to keep your answers coming. I'll keep reading them. Tell me about your favorite Canadianisms. Just send an email to the Ricky Tyler Show at vistaradio.ca. All right, I am out of here. Is that a Canadianism? It might be. I hope you'll join me again next weekend. In the meantime, have a fantastic week.
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8: A yellow heat warning in place. It'll be cloudy today, 40% chance of showers, maybe a thunderstorm as well, getting up to 28, a humidex 36. Mainly cloudy tonight, chance of showers this evening, down to 19. Clouds, maybe showers on Sunday, with a high of 26.
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10: Yo, remember back on the Bully when cats used to harmonize like, my men and my women, don't forget about the dean. This is not the most the king, yo. 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

0: there, I'm Ricky Tyler. Thank you so much for tuning in today. And this is great. On the eve of Canada Day, the English language became a little more Canadian. The Oxford English Dictionary has announced its latest update, and it includes some new words and phrases that have been used and coined by Canadians. Elbows up has made it into the dictionary, a phrase we use to indicate our willingness to aggressively defend ourselves based on hockey legend Gordie Howe's famous stance with elbows raised. In a social media post quoted in the dictionary entry, Canadians have only two moods. One, we're sorry. Two, you're going to be sorry by the time we're done with you. Back us in any corner, it's elbows up. Other words include cash spiel, which is a play on the curling word bonspiel. Cash spiel refers to a competition held for cash prizes. Grunt is a Canadian dessert made up of fruit with a biscuit or dough topping. Other words included in the Oxford Dictionary now are kitty corner, point form, land acknowledgement, and kokum, which comes from the Cree culture, referring to a grandmother or any elderly woman. It's also used as a form of address. Look at us spreading our Canadian-isms far and wide. What's your favorite or most often used Canadianism? Let me know in an email, the Ricky Tyler Show at Vista Radio. Today
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7: A yellow heat warning in place. It'll be cloudy today. 40% chance of showers. Maybe a thunderstorm as well. Getting up to 28. A Humidex 36. Mainly cloudy tonight. Chance of showers this evening. Down to 19. Clouds, maybe showers on Sunday with a high of 26.

0: Hey, how's it going? I'm Ricky Tyler. Thank you so much for tuning in today. The Oxford English Dictionary is adding some Canadian words. They made that announcement the day before Canada Day, including elbows up. And so today I'm asking you about your favorite Canadianisms, the slang or phrases that you tend to use a lot. I heard from Regina who said, yeah, no, no, yeah, no, yeah. That is such a uniquely Canadian thing, and I use that all the time. Yeah, no for no, and no, yeah for yes. I love that. It's such a huge part of the Canadian identity, I think. Thanks for that. Keep your answers coming. What are some of your most used and loved Canadianisms? Let me know in an email, the Ricky Tyler Show at vistaradio.ca.
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2: It's your summer cruiser girl, Abby. I am at Anne Hathaway Ballpark this morning for the Tiffany Parkins Memorial Softball Tournament. The event, the fundraiser part, is going from 10 until 2, with all proceeds going to Epilepsy Southwestern Ontario, which provides services for people affected by epilepsy. They are going to be having a silent auction, a 50-50 draw, and a raffle. So come on out, support a great cause, and cheer on some great teams. There will be members from the U11, U13 and U15 house leagues competing against teams from Cambridge, Seaforth, Exeter, and others. 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

0: superstar. Hey there, I'm Ricky Tyler. Thank you so much for tuning in today. We are talking Canadianisms. So the Oxford English Dictionary is adding a bunch of uniquely Canadian words like elbows up to their next edition of the dictionary. And so today I'm asking you, what are your favorite Canadianisms? Which ones do you love or use most often? I heard from Jeff who says he uses keener a lot. Yeah, that is uniquely Canadian and it means an overachiever or someone who's like overly eager. Look at that guy. What a keener. It's so good. Thanks, Jeff. Keep your answers coming. Tell me about your favorite Canadianisms in an email, the Ricky Tyler Show at vistaradio.ca.
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5: Weather.
6: A yellow heat warning in place. It'll be cloudy today, 40% chance of showers, maybe a thunderstorm as well, getting up to 28, a humidex 36. Mainly cloudy tonight, chance of showers this evening, down to 19. Clouds, maybe showers on Sunday, with a high of 26.
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0: there. Ricky Tyler with you today. Thank you for tuning in. We are talking about our favorite Canadianisms. The Oxford English Dictionary has announced they're adding a bunch of new Canadian words to their next edition, including elbows up. And I'm asking you, what are your favorite Canadianisms? Which ones do you love or use most often? A lot of you, including Lisa, Ruben, Robert, Cynthia, Randy, they all said A, which is probably the most classic Canadianism around. I use it all the time, but it's really more of a punctuation than it is a word, eh? And it is recognized already in the Oxford English Dictionary. It is classified as an interjection. There are definitely a lot of different uses for it, eh? It's so great, and it's one of those things that helps you instantly identify a fellow Canadian. Keep your answers coming. What are your favorite Canadian-isms? Let me know in an email, the Ricky Tyler Show at vistaradio.ca.
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4: A yellow heat warning in place. It'll be cloudy today. 40% chance of showers, maybe a thunderstorm as well, getting up to 28, a humidex 36. Mainly cloudy tonight. Chance of showers this evening, down to 19. Clouds, maybe showers on Sunday, with a high of 26.
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0: Hey there, I'm Ricky Tyler. Thank you so much for hanging out with me today. We are talking about Canadianisms. The Oxford English Dictionary adding a bunch of new Canadian words to their next edition. Spreading our influence, that's what we're doing. And so today I'm asking you, what are some of the Canadianisms that you use most often or that you really love? Jazz said beauty. As in, did you see that goal? That was a beauty. Or beauty 2K. Yeah, beauty's a good one. Thanks, Jazz. Beauty name, by the way. Love that. Keep your Canadianisms coming. Just send an email to the Ricky Tyler Show at vistaradio.ca.
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0: Hi there, I'm Ricky Tyler. Thank you so much for spending some time with me. I really appreciate it. I hope you're having a great weekend so far. I'm going to get going soon, but we've been talking about Canadianisms today. The Oxford Dictionary announced that they're adding a bunch of Canadian words to the next edition. And so I want to know, what are your favorite or most used Canadianisms? And I'll leave you with one more before I go. A bunch of you, including Corey and Heidi and Susie, said double-double. Yeah, if you say double-double outside of Canada, nobody's going to know what you're talking about. That and 2-4, I think people would have just no clue. And I love it. I love that that's our thing. Thanks to everybody who weighed in today. And you can feel free to keep your answers coming. I'll keep reading them. Tell me about your favorite Canadianisms. Just send an email to the Ricky Tyler Show at vistaradio.ca. All right, I am out of here. Is that a Canadianism? It might be. I hope you'll join me again next weekend. In the meantime, have a fantastic week.
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8: A yellow heat warning in place. It'll be cloudy today. 40% chance of showers, maybe a thunderstorm as well, getting up to 28, a humidex 36. Mainly cloudy tonight. Chance of showers this evening, down to 19. Clouds, maybe showers on Sunday, with a high of 26.
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7: A yellow heat warning in place. It'll be cloudy today. 40% chance of showers. Maybe a thunderstorm as well. Getting up to 28. A humidex 36. Mainly cloudy tonight. Chance of showers this evening. Down to 19. Clouds, maybe showers on Sunday with a high of 26.
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1: It's your summer cruiser girl, Abby. I'm at the Tiffany Parkins Memorial Softball Tournament at Anne Hathaway Ballpark this weekend, where the local girls' teams are playing in support of a fundraiser where all proceeds will be going to Epilepsy Southwestern Ontario, which provides services for people affected by epilepsy. 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
4: Today FM weather.
5: A yellow heat warning in place. It'll be cloudy today. 40% chance of showers, maybe a thunderstorm as well. Getting up to 28, a humidex 36. Mainly cloudy tonight. Chance of showers this evening, down to 19. Clouds, maybe showers on Sunday with a high of 26.
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5: Weather. A yellow heat warning in place. It'll be cloudy today, 40% chance of showers, maybe a thunderstorm as well, getting up to 28, a humidex 36. Mainly cloudy tonight, chance of showers this evening, down to 19. Clouds, maybe showers on Sunday, with a high of 26.
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1: It's your summer cruiser girl, Abby. I am down at the Boathouse in Stratford for one of five Razzmajazz matinee performances, this one featuring Conn Smith. They're doing five matinees, this being one of them, but they also have showings on Tuesdays, Wednesdays, Thursdays, and Fridays, and those start at 6:30 and make their way down the Avon River to the Boathouse for a short stay and then return. So today's is just at the Boathouse, but they do have little tours throughout the week on Tuesday, Wednesday, Thursday, and Friday. They have a whole list online on the Razzmajazz site, stratfordrazzmajazz.ca, if you want to check out who the artists are that are playing each tour, I suppose. 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
6: A yellow heat warning in place. It'll be cloudy today, 40% chance of showers, maybe a thunderstorm as well, getting up to 28, a humidex 36. Mainly cloudy tonight, chance of showers this evening, down to 19. Clouds, maybe showers on Sunday, with a high of 26.
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9: Weather.
10: A yellow heat warning in place. It'll be cloudy today. 40% chance of showers, maybe a thunderstorm as well, getting up to 28, a humidex 36. Mainly cloudy tonight. Chance of showers this evening, down to 19. Clouds, maybe showers on Sunday, with a high of 26.

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9: A yellow heat warning in place. It'll be cloudy today. 40% chance of showers. Maybe a thunderstorm as well. Getting up to 28. A humidex 36. Mainly cloudy tonight. Chance of showers this evening. Down to 19. Clouds. Maybe showers on Sunday. With a high of 26.
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3: Weather. A yellow heat warning in place, mainly cloudy tonight, slight chance of showers this evening, down to 20. Sunday, a mix of sun and cloud, a high of 26, a humidex 33. Sun and cloud on Monday with a high of 25.

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8: A yellow heat warning in place. Mainly cloudy tonight. Slight chance of showers this evening, down to 20. Sunday, a mix of sun and cloud, a high of 26, a humidex 33. Sun and cloud on Monday with a high of 25.
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8: A yellow heat warning in place. Mainly cloudy tonight. Slight chance of showers this evening, down to 20. Sunday, a mix of sun and cloud, a high of 26, a humidex 33. Sun and cloud on Monday with a high of 25.
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7: A yellow heat warning in place. Mainly cloudy tonight. Slight chance of showers this evening, down to 20. Sunday, a mix of sun and cloud, a high of 26, a humidex 33. Sun and cloud on Monday with a high of 25.
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3: A yellow heat warning in place. Mainly cloudy tonight. Slight chance of showers this evening, down to 20. Sunday, a mix of sun and cloud, a high of 26, a humidex 33. Sun and cloud on Monday, with a high of 25.

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5: A yellow heat warning in place, mainly cloudy tonight, slight chance of showers this evening, down to 20. Sunday, a mix of sun and cloud, a high of 26, a humidex 33. Sun and cloud on Monday with a high of 25.

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7: A yellow heat warning in place. Mainly cloudy tonight. Slight chance of showers this evening, down to 20. Sunday, a mix of sun and cloud, a high of 26, a humidex 33. Sun and cloud on Monday with a high of 25.
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7: A yellow heat warning in place, mainly cloudy tonight, slight chance of showers this evening, down to 20. Sunday, a mix of sun and cloud, a high of 26, a humidex 33. Sun and cloud on Monday with a high of 25.
6: 107.7 Today FM.

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